With his last smooch, Nickleboro sneaked off to the payphone and called the law of all the cheap, lousy tricks, Burroughs, to call the law on your old friends. Another, we had a good thing here, Burroughs, good for another maybe 50,000 years, and you cheap little rat called the law, so now we all have to pay. How you ever got to that phone beats the shit out of me. We had you covered, pegged out, cooled, knocked out, blue green the lot. Where is Mary Cook? Who let this little bastard get to that phone? Of all the cheap tricks, Burroughs, of all the lousy, grassy rat tricks, with your last moose nickel from Geist, Burroughs, call the law.

some mark we thought we had cooled, or some little rat-like Burroughs sneaks off and calls the heat on all of us. Now, Burroughs, you know why we never liked you. You guys, and what was wrong with both of you from the jump? Wrong bastards, wrong copper-loving bastards. Wise up the marks, Billy the Rat has done it again. But how, where was everybody when he...

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How the hell is Halliburton getting away with moving to

0: think about your mother.
1: Guess or whatever.
0: Well, think about what she did to you and your little brother. All them foster homes.
1: Fuck you, motherfucker. I had you beat.
0: No, I was playing possum, remember? I let you watch your little girls blossom. I gave you enough time, your soul's mine. I'm taking it back.
1: You fucking bitch, why?
0: Because I love you. Look a little closer. Isn't that us on that poster?

0: you should be deep in it. It's all over about now, y'all. We hate to leave you, but we got to go.
1: 13h.
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0: you admit to being evil?
1: We are all evil, in some form or another, are we not?
0: I'm asking you the question.

has always existed. The perfect world most people seek, she'll never come to pass. And it's gonna get worse. The great epoch of our life is when we gain the courage to rebaptize our evil qualities as being our best.

0: blood of the mountain, and set God's best lights, and make God Brussels throat.
1: And he shall show us.

0: too far from me. A corner like thousands of others across the country. It's the place to go if you want to be seen. And to a lot of folks, it's the information center of the neighborhood.
1: Center of the neighborhood.
0: Center of the neighborhood. You want to know who got the good drugs? You want to know who got killed last night and why and who did it? You come here. The contradiction of
1: contradiction
0: it is,
1: of it is
0: on one hand, the corner pulsates with life. The energy of human beings trying to make it to the next day. But also, it's a place of death. Be it the slow death of addiction or the suddenness of gunshots.
1: Gunshots.
0: Gunshots.
1: Gunshots.
0: Gunshots. There are 100 open-air drug markets in Baltimore. Thousands in America. Whether the rest of the country wants to think about them or not. Their voices,
1: their voices,
0: their voices,
1: their voices,
0: their voices
1: are too rarely heard.
0: Too rarely heard.
1: Too rarely heard.
0: Too rarely heard.
1: Too rarely heard.

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1: Jesus Christ.
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3: Mais pas trop près quand même.

Yeah, like to dedicate this record right here to my main man, Johnny Cash, a real American gangster. 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

0: can give your heart to Jesus.
1: Here it is. One of our auto-destruct numbers. There's a special electronic signal in the last 8 bars of this number that will automatically short-circuit all the electrical equipment. It will completely alter the circuit of the numbers.

0: No. No.
1: Hey, yo.
2: Is this fast or normal speed?
3: Fuckin' with it. This table of contents. You want to go?

All I do is stay focused, looking straight forward at the world and beyond. I feel people pulling me down. I feel some pulling me up. I can't get stuck. I just keep moving forward.

0: There comes a time in everyone's life when you have to get up and get it for yourself. You sit around waiting while the world passes you by.
1: Well, you and I have been sitting long enough, and it's time today for us to start doing some standing.
0: Oh, yes. I have found both mental and physical blocks.
1: For the past 400 years.
0: At almost every turn in my quest and dream.
1: 20th century slavery.
0: Now, all the deprived peoples, we must stand up and get what's rightfully ours.
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Well, you know, I got a radio. It's called Air Divo. It's fantastic. You know, it's amazing. You know, it's great. You know, it's wonderful. Air Divo. Don't forget that. It's Air Divo. Air Divo. Air D W A.